0: pounds. 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

0: Hi, and welcome to another Happy Hour show. Kicking off today's merry music, we heard US band The Loving Spoonful in 1965, who were asking us, do you believe in magic? Well, this guy certainly does.
1: Watch. I do this, and this, and that.
2: Don't do that, Charles.
1: Oh, I'm sorry.
0: Hello, Jolly Jim Stevens here with another 60 minutes of upbeat oldies from the 60s to the 80s and lots of fun stuff in between. 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

0: Well, it was a big international hit for Dusty Springfield in 1963, but that was the Bay City Rollers version, which was also a big international hit for them in 1976, singing I Only Want to Be With You.
1: Oh, well, that's okay.
2: This is where the fun begins, with you, the action, and the best music.
3: You have got to be kidding.
0: It's the Happy Hour Dream Theme. Can you remember which syndicated TV show this theme tune introduced? I'll be revealing the answer when the music stops.

0: Well, today's dream theme was a syndicated show which ran for 6 seasons from 1962 to 1969, starring Roger Moore as Simon Templar, otherwise known as the Saint, who rights wrongs and fights the villains, much like James Bond, who Roger Moore played on the big screen 7 times a few years later after the Saint finished. And here's a clip from one of the shows.
1: I'm a gregarious man, I'm afraid.
2: Also a very generous one.
1: Oh, nonsense.
2: Well, you are, you know. I don't know anybody else who would invite me to share a first-class compartment reserved entirely for himself.
1: I'm afraid my hospitality had an ulterior motive. Travelling with £100,000 worth of diamonds is infinitely less nerve-wracking in the company of the famous Simon Templar.

0: or to me.
1: And now we've just got to wait for the little bit at the end. Billy Joel was obviously pleased with the way that song turned out, and so were we, because it was a big worldwide hit for him in 1980 when he was letting us know that it's still rock and roll to me.
2: Blame it on the love of rock and roll.
3: Oh, yeah.
0: Not off.
1: And talking of rock and roll, coming up shortly, we'll be having today's baffling Beatles bit.
4: It's the only enjoyment I get these days.

0: Yeah, the amazing Mark Bolan and T-Rex were rocking their socks off on that one from 1971 when they were inviting us to get it on.
1: Yes, please.
2: Oh, gross!
0: It's the happy hour baffling Beatles bit. Stand by for a quick snatch from a Beatles song. See if you can work out which one, and I'll be giving you the answer and playing the whole song for you after the next record. Here we go. Let's hear that again, shall we?

0: No, dear, that's not the right dance. Oh, you can't get the staff these days, can you? Charming. Okay, how did you get on with today's baffling Beatles bit, which went like this? Well, it was also a hit for Wet Wet Wet and Joe Cocker, but the original Fab Four version was on the Sgt. Pepper album in 1967, titled With a Little Help from My Friends, and it's coming up next.
1: Yes!

0: Ringo was taking lead vocals on his only solo song from the Sgt. Pepper album in 1967 with a little help from his friends.
1: You crafty old devil, you!
2: Happy Radio!
3: It's the happy hour. More music in 1 hour than you can stuff down your jeans.
0: Coming up after the next song, we'll be having today's Connections Conundrum.

0: Kenny Loggins in 1984 after he'd split from Jim Messina and gained huge success with the title track from the movie musical Footloose.
1: Boy, that sure sounds good.
2: Yeah.
0: It's the Happy Hour Connections Conundrum. You're about to hear two songs back to back, but can you work out the missing link between them? The answer will follow the music.
3: Number one.

0: A bit of a tricky connections conundrum today, perhaps. We started with 1-2-3 in 1965, sung by Len Barry, and that was followed by Barry Manilow in 1978, who was taking us to the Copacabana. So, of course, the connection was the name Barry, Len and Manilow.
1: That was truly awful.
0: Coming up after the next track is John Holman's Rare Record Revival.

0: 1981 was the year that Ronald Reagan became the 40th President of the United States. The first London Marathon took place and the MTV Music Channel was launched. It was also the year that the UK's Shakin' Stevens had a big hit with that song titled You Drive Me Crazy. He's no relation to me, by the way. His real name's Michael Barrett.
1: Who cares?
0: It's time now for an upbeat song that you wouldn't normally get to hear on the radio. It might be a flip side or an album track, or just one that didn't make it into the charts. Our thanks as always to John Holman for today's Happy Hour Rare Record Revival.

0: That was Ian Mitchell from the Bay City Rollers, who we heard earlier, in a solo venture with his own band known as Rosetta Stone in 1978, performing their own composition Drive On. The song was released on the flip side of their cover version of Amen Corner's hit If Paradise Is Half As Nice, and also featured on their debut album called Rock Pictures. And our thanks again as always to John Holman for providing the music on today's Rare Record Revival.
1: Thank you.
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0: The opening act of the 1967 Monterey Pop Festival, it was the Association who released that song 1 year later in 1968, when it was still a time for living, man.
1: Oh, groovy, baby.
2: And what's been going on here, pussycats, huh? All of you, you're under arrest. Get them out of here.
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0: British band Mott the Hoople had a UK top 10 hit with that one back in 1973 when they wanted to roll away the stone, but they couldn't decide between Mick, Keith or Charlie.
1: What?
2: Isn't that awful?
1: Yeah!
0: Moving swiftly on, we've just got time to slip in one more quickie before our finale song, and it's a goodie.
3: Charlie!

Del Shannon took us way back to 1961 with that foot tapper titled Hats Off to Larry. This has been Jolly Jim Stevens' Happy Hour Show. I hope you'll be able to join us again next time for lots more fun and upbeat oldies. Until then, thanks for listening, look after yourselves, and bye-bye. And now it's the Happy Hour Show Fabulous Finale.

0: 1976.
1: And today's Happy Hour show is putting up the close sign again while we enjoy today's finale song coming to you from the Spinners from Detroit, who are going to tell us all about the Rubber Band Man. It's an extended version, so I guess you could say it's been stretched.
2: Isn't that awful?

Take 40 of the most popular records in Britain today, add a dash of the promising newcomers, a sprinkling of golden oldies, mix it up with a top personality DJ, shove it through a 75,000-watt transmitter, and you've got...

0: Oh, there's an electrician. Just what I want. What's the number? 01227 39. Missed it.
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0: nice. You know old Joey lives down the street, don't you? 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Roof falling down on
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0: 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Just what I want. What's their number? 01227 39. Missed it.
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Welcome to Rock and Roll Saturday with me, Mike Barrett. Signing up for three records in a row tonight. Not necessarily the right order. Oh, we got there, didn't we? Here we are anyway. Rock and Roll Saturday, 2 hours of classic rock and roll with me, Mike Barrett. Starting off with Chuck Berry's You Never Can Tell, Larry Wurm's Bonnie Maroney and the Chiffons, and the song called One Fine Day. You've been working.

song from the Beach Boys. Dance, dance, dance. I think I might even have another song by the Beach Boys in hour two. Saying a very good evening to Richard down in Tropical Edgware. Nice to hear from you. Suggested a song by Jackie Wilson. Even send me the song. Make sure I played it. Jackie Wilson and the song called That's Why.

Freddie Moore, where that came from. Sam Cooke, of course, 1962, Twist in the Irish Way. And from 1963, slightly less successful, Bobby Comstock had a song called Let's Stomp. Plenty more dances to come. How about some Eddie Cochran, first of all, though? This is a great song.

self-love. I suppose, of course, the one called Marie's the name, his latest flame. One's in brackets and the other isn't. I can't remember which way round it is. Anyway, before that, it was Eddie Cochran and the song called Come On, Everybody. Now, meanwhile, on the turntable, first of the old 45s tonight, an MGM single from 1960.

Jaguars right first in her song about cars. And Bo Diddley, of course, the one called Cadillac. I've got another version of that, which I might play next week from the Yardbirds, which was rather good. Now then, where are we going from now? Carrying on with dances, eh? From the CD called Land of a Thousand Dances, Volume 2. Some great suggestions from Neville up in sunny Shetland. On this CD, we shall play them throughout the programme. If you want to get suggestions in for songs, you're welcome to do so. Email address for the programme is rockandrollsaturday, all one word, rockandrollsaturday@gmail.com. You can also come in via the Facebook page, which is Rock and Roll Saturday, rock apostrophe head, apostrophe roll Saturday. Carrying on right now, though, with the dances. How about this novelty?

Living Jerk. To the Jerk, that is. Don't even remember how that dance went. There's one for you from 1964, a group called The Larks and the song called The Jerk. So many dances in the 60s and the 50s. We have some good ones coming up too. They know having a party. This is Wanda Jackson. Zombie.

all-time favourites from the early 60s. A group called The Mystics and a song called Hushabye. Just don't think it dates at all. Love it as much today. It's the time I first heard it back in 1961. The Mystics, as I say, Hushabye, and before The Mystics, we had Wanda Jackson having a party. Rock and Roll Saturday, who's been in touch so far? One or two people coming on via the Facebook page, which is always nice to see people coming on, saying a very good evening to Reinhardt Schock, also to Gus McCormick, who I think is over in Greece just now, and a new listener, or a new member on the Facebook page, anyway, Lynn Vernell, I'm not quite sure where you are, I think you're in Spain just now. Nice to hear from you. Anyway, welcome to Rock and Roll Saturday, and also to Ray Dool, who teaches people how to jive, if you haven't been along to one of his classes. Well, worth going to. It's Rock and Roll Saturday, 2 hours of classic rock and roll. Going back to 1959. This is Connie Francis. Good moment to check your lipstick.

back in the days when you could get three singles for less than a pound. First two of them, which would have cost you 16 and 8 pence if you can work that out in old money. Connie Francis, of course, 1959, Lipstick on Your Collar, and another one from 1959, it was Johnny and the Hurricanes and Red River Rock. If you still had 6 and 4 pence left, you could spend it on this. The Shirelles.

0: Phil Spector's best. I always reckoned it wasn't. 1963, The Crystals and Do Wrong Wrong. And The Shirelles before that, and Baby It's You. Martina Tone Shock, always good to hear from you. Listening in Erstadt in Germany. It's always nice to know where people are listening. Anyway, glad you're enjoying the music. Next dance. What shall we have next? How about one called The Bird?
1: Oh, well, now everybody.

back-to-back music here at Rock and Roll Saturday. Some great old 45s. Beatles, of course, I Want to Hold Your Hand. And then one from Buddy Holly called You've Got Love. That's the one which was released quite late. I think it was around about 1964. And I hear somebody saying, why don't you play another song from Buddy Holly? Well, why not? Good idea.

like a bit of determination, is that the Contours and the song called Determination. Buddy Holly, second one from him called That'll Be the Day, although strictly speaking it was attributed to the Crickets. No mention of our Buddy Holly on the original label, Triangular Centre. Want to take us off the top of the hour? You can dance to this one. It's the local.

0: huge hit, of course, for Little Eva. Now, the song called The Locomotion not only hit once, I think it was a hit three times in different decades. Good song, though. Rock and Roll Saturday, 1 hour almost down already. 1 hour still to come, though.
1: And now, ladies and gentlemen, another hour of fabulous flashbacks.

what a fantastic voice. All night long. The band known as Howling Wolf. Wang Dang Doodle. All night long. And the Bobby 404. Preceding that was I Fought the Law. Guess who won? Anyway, I don't need to tell you, do I? Welcome to Rock and Roll Saturday, hour number two. One or two people getting in touch about 7 o'clock. What to play at 7 o'clock? And having a bath at the same time. Splish,

Seeger putting his spin on the lyrics for the song called Betty Lou. The one called Betty Lou's getting out tonight. So many versions of that, so many lyrics in them. They are all good. And before that, Bobby Darin, for all those having baths at 7 o'clock on a Saturday. How's that? That's one called Splish Splash. And then bit of rock and roll for 57. If you've got the lipstick powder and paint, make sure you get it on.

Beverly Brothers. There's some great chord changes in that song. From the first album, I do believe. One called Keep It Knocking. Ricky Nelson before that, Hello Mary Lou. Did we play that last week? If it did, it didn't really matter. It's such a good song, isn't it? And before that, Big Joe Turner, Lipstick, Powder and Paint. Also covered, of course, by Shakin' Stevens in the UK. Now then, going back to the songs for dances, if you've still got tail feathers to shake, go for it. 1963 and the Dutos were singing Shake a Tail Feather.

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Which features that song, of course. Original version there from 1963 from the Five Deuxtones.

you're going round your head for the rest of the week, I suspect. Fabulous song from the Jive 5 from 1962 called These Golden Rings. The Kingsmen before that, Louis Louis, and started off that trio with Billy Fury at Halfway to Paradise. Now, here's a song, a dance song, which completely bypassed me back in, just check what year was it? I think it was 1964. Yeah, it was 1964 by a group called Candy and the Kisses. It was called the 81.

original version of The Twist from 1959 by Hank Ballard and the Midnighters. What a great song. A couple of years before, Chubby Checker had a hit with the cover version of it, but it's a good one too, wasn't it? Who else did we have before that? We had a song called The 81, a dance called The 81 from Candy and the Kisses, released on the Cameo label back in 1964. And thanks to Neville for all the information about that song. It's always good to have a bit of information about the songs we're actually playing on the programme. Anyway, if anybody's got instructions on how to do The 81, do let me know. I haven't a clue.

this from Del Shannon, released in 1964. Always associated with the early weeks of the old pirate ship Radio Scotland off the coast of Fife. Playing that one in the late evenings and thinking, what a great song. Keep Searching, brackets, Follow the Sun. Before that, Elvis Presley, of course, and his son classic, the one called That's All Right. Now then, who are we saying hi to? I'm losing track. This programme is going too fast, isn't it? We're going to say hi to Gary Livesey and Shaw Oldham in Lancashire. Got in touch and suggested, hold on a minute while we stop this 45. He's making a noise in the background. He got in touch and said, hi, hope you had a good week. Can you please see if you have the Del Vikings and a song called Can't You See? I haven't got it, that one, but I do have another one from the Del Vikings. I hope this one will do. It is rather nice. Well, I'll push it and see if it plays, shall we?

screaming in that one. I wonder who got the job of doing the screams. The Dull Vikings have a song called Come Go With Me for Gary Livesey in Shaw Oldham in Lancashire. Hope that one will do in place of the one you suggested. And before that, who do we have? But Elvis Presley before that. Right now, Jerry Lee Lewis. I

1962 from a group called the Corsairs, Smoky Places. A couple of songs back, one which I failed to mention, Chuck Berry, a song he recorded in 1957 called You Can't Catch Me. It's one of the songs which he used to perform on stage doing his famous duck walk. It's very impressive to watch too. Now then, we're going to have to continue the dance tracks next week, I think. I'm not going to be able to squeeze them all in, but here's one which I thought would be rather good to play. One which dated or repeated a song, really, about a 1920s dance. It's called The Cinnamon Cinder. These were the Pastel Six.

0: Released in 1962.
1: It's a very nice dance.
0: A group called the Pastel Six. When I first heard that, I thought, that's a terrible song. The release has grown on me. Quite catchy. Pastel Six, the Cinnamon Cinder. Now I've got one more song to come from the CD of Dances. It's rather good. It's a novelty one in about 5 minutes' time. But right now, a little bit of soul, your rock and roll. This is Gene Knight.

0: In Wester Ross. Nice to hear from you. I haven't got the song you're suggesting, but I'll see if I can find it for next week. Sounds pretty good to me.
1: Who you think you are, Mr. Big Stuff.
0: Something from the Stones?

Stones from back in the very early 60s. And the Chuck Berry song called Around and Around. There's just so much energy packed into that for its time. It's absolutely amazing. It's on a CD called 12 by 5. And then one song to finish off with from the album called Land of a Thousand Dances, Volume 2. And this is rather an interesting one. It's by a guy called Ted Cassidy. Ted Cassidy, you know the name? And you probably even know the TV series in which he was. It was the

Adams in there, which I recognise. Ted Cassidy, Lurch, of course, in the Adams family, and the song called The Lurch. And if you did that dance, you may be the only one who did. Anyway, that's it for Rock and Roll Saturday. Hope you enjoyed the last couple of hours. We shall repeat the exercise next week and have a few more songs from that CD, Dance Hits. Plus a few other good things that we had to save for then. Anyway, hope you've enjoyed the programme. Check out the Facebook page at Rock and Roll Saturday. See you next week.

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2: 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Sorry that the chairs are all warm. I left them here. I

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1: And a very good morning from the south coast of England, wherever you are on the planet. I hope you're well. And bright and bushy-tailed this morning. Well, that's asking a lot on a Sunday morning at this time, isn't it? But never mind. 2 hours of music from the 1960s coming up. Thanks very much to Mike Marwick, who will be back at the same time next week with his rock and roll show. Great show by Mike Marwick. Now, let's get started with a man who, well, he probably shouldn't, but he's got a firearm. After this.
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0: Cat Stevens getting us going this morning with I'm Gonna Get Me a Gun. 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
1: They covered the Beatles. Maybe they should have known better.
0: Yes, with a cover version of Penny Lane, this is Dominique Walter. Penny Lane.

0: Anyone know any French? Yes, that was Dominique Walter and her version of Penny Lane.
1: That's right, you're French, you know. That's your French.
0: Yeah, we knew that. Now, let's move on with the competition, the first competition, the Back to Front. Who is this? What's the song called? Ah, yes, a 60s classic. But who is it? And what's the song?
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3: Apparently, this is the original version of a British hit.

Barbara Lewis and the original version of Someday We're Gonna Love Again, of course a hit for the Searchers in 1965, I think it was. Now, John, the Lord Mayor of Henley-on-Thames, has been in touch. And actually, I saw him and I was introduced to Phil, his estates manager, who did a great job at renovating the town hall. So if you're ever up in Henley, check out the town hall. Really nice looking now. Anyway, John wants to hear Steppenwolf. And I've since found out that this was a big hit over in America in 1969. A song called Rock Me.

Steppenwolf and a song called Rock Me, 1969, according to this system. Now, on the quiz, well done's are due to Helmut and to Stuart in Cornwall, who have both got the right answer. It's not Love Affair, but it does sound a bit like him. Who is that? What's the hit record? 1968, I think it was. Now for Annika over in the Netherlands, the Shantays.

0: the Shantays and Pipeline for Annika in the Netherlands. After the break, we've got a request for Helmut, who wants to hear something by the Turtles that was a hit in America, but not in the UK.
1: Oh, a plumber's van. Ah, just what I need. What's the number? 012-7384. Oh, missed it.
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1: 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And, of course, we'll do Who Said That? And in the last hour, we'll just mellow it down a bit and have some random lyrics. 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
6: I think it means Italian.
5: I was brought up in Nipples.
4: Nipples?
5: Yes. You know the old suing? 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
7: I've currently got a stalker, but you probably can't tell in these trousers.

0: The Turtles. Turn the microphone on, Gary. The Turtles and You Showed Me. Now, on the quiz, good morning to Roger and Tony. Unfortunately, it's not Tammy Lynn. Helmet knows. Stuart in Cornwall knows. Michael knows. Julie in Colchester knows. And John and Marilyn know as well.
1: Put your beer down and give us a clue.
0: I will. No beer at this time of day. Yes, this song. It's the title is that basically that time moves on, and you know, history has disappeared into the mist. Name of the group? Inspiration for the Roman goddess of love. Well, I think it's the Roman goddess anyway. Is a god or goddess, one of the two. Now it's time for, this.
2: What is a B-side?
3: Well, you see, it's the other side of the record, the one no one ever plays, you know that one?
0: Huge hit for Sonny and Cher in about 1965. This B-side is called It's Gonna Rain.

0: Sonny and Cher, and I Got You, Babe, It's Gonna Rain, was on the other side of that. Well done to Anita and to Bruce, who have got the right answer to this. And apparently, I have to correct myself, it wasn't the God of Love. It wasn't the song title is not Encouragement to the God of Love, it's Encouragement to the God of Desire, Erotic Love, Attraction and Affection. That covers just about all bases. Who was I going to say? Stuart in Cornwall. Yes, Stuart in Cornwall. Unfortunately...
1: Computer says no.
0: Not on the system. But for John and Marilyn, this is...

0: Such as and an EP track that PJ Proby wrote called Ain't Gonna Kiss You. And before that, for John and Marilyn, Dave Clark 5, 1969, and good old rock and roll. Well done to Anita's got the right answer to the quiz. So has Bruce in Oregon. Annika's got it right. And so has Brian in Derbyshire.
1: Looking for a night out that hits different? Welcome to Unique, Newmarket's most unique nightlife experience. We're turning up the heat every Friday and Saturday with two cocktails for just £10 and a chilled outdoor drinks area to vibe under the stars. 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Got something to celebrate? 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

0: was a research chemist, you know.
1: Oh, I didn't know that.
0: It was on superannuation. Well, you see, my Bert's working at the research lab as a janitor.
1: Oh.
0: Sweeping up.
1: Well, it's not taxing, is it?
0: Well, exactly. He's uptown to the pub. Apparently, they've been experimenting with a high-potency fertility pill for impotent goats.
1: I mean, to make the goat perform.
0: Yes.
1: And what are they like?
0: I don't know, but my birds said they taste of peppermint.
2: I've got a pet chameleon and he can't change colour. Apparently he's got a reptile dysfunction. He...

0: Small Faces, of course, their first hit single, What You Gonna Do About It.
1: Now Follow That, an original of a song, then a different tune by an artist that covered it.
0: And it's a Gene Pitney Follow That today. So here's the original version of one of his hits by Frankie Lane.

Frankie Lane there, and I'm Gonna Be Strong, which was covered by Gene Pitney, I think, in 1964. Followed by Gene Pitney himself from 1969, and a song called Yours Until Tomorrow.

Man for a Man, covering an Ike and Tina Turner song called I Think It's Gonna Work Out Fine. Not Love Affair, unfortunately, but we will have the answer after the next song. And for Patricia in Munich, I nearly said for D.D. Warwick. For Patricia in Munich, this is D.D. Warwick and Another Lonely Saturday.

0: Dee Dee Warwick and Another Lonely Saturday. So on the subject of the back to front, well done to Helmut, Stuart, Michael, Julie, John and Marilyn, Anita, Bruce, Annika and Brian in Derbyshire.
1: I think you've all done very well.
2: Thank you, Mr. Grace.
1: Carry on, everybody.
3: So that's the song, Back to Front. Here it is, the right way round.
0: It was Cupid's Inspiration and the classic Yesterday Has Gone.

0: Cuba's Inspiration and Yesterday Has Gone. We've got a slip disc competition in hour two, but now...
1: Let's go back to your childhood, childhood, childhood, childhood, childhood, childhood.
2: Hello, children everywhere. This is Uncle Mac speaking. Here are some singing games made at our gramophone studio party to help you at your party.

0: his way. Wish that I could travel his way.
1: From The Lady and the Tramp, that's Peggy Lee, and He's a Tramp. Now from the 60s, as nearly all of the music in this show is, this is Otis Redding.

Otis Redding's version, I think it's Sam Cooke's song, called Change Is Gonna Come. Now, a very different musical style. This is Kaleidoscope and Mr. Small, the Watch Repairer Man.

0: the Isley Brothers, and Behind a Painted Smile. Now, this is a slip disc, and the question is, who is this, and what's the song called? Ooh, well, you can just about hear someone singing underneath the end of that.
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Jerry and the Pacemakers, of course, and It's Gonna Be All Right. Before that, Isley Brothers and Behind a Painted Smile. Oh, that's a dance record, but whose? And what is it called? Now, I've mentioned in the past on the show the Family Dog being a lot more than their one and only hit. And this is their version of In the Ghetto.

0: the Flowerpot Men and A Walk in the Sky, as suggested by Dave in Bristol. Well done to Helmut, who so far is the only person to get this right.
1: Put your beard down and give us a clue.
0: American soul funk. Yeah, soul funk singer. About 1965. He used to be known as the hardest working man in show business. I don't know how true that is or not. But this particular song is singing the praises of an old man brave enough to get out on the dance floor of a nightclub. And part of the song title means new interest, taste, or way of doing something. Hopefully that helps.
2: Keith, where's that holy water that I ordered? It should be here by now.
3: I just doshed some Jack into it, man, you know. Still, better chance of getting to heaven, you know.
2: That was top-notch holy water, that is. I ordered it especially from the Vatican.

0: The Rolling Stones and Paint It Black, 1966. Well done to Bruce in Oregon and to Stuart in Cornwall, who both have the right answer to this.
1: It's time for three before the Beatles, whoever they were. Hey.

0: Three songs in the British chart today. In 1960, Tommy Bruce and the Bruisers were first with Ain't Misbehaving. Then Burt Whedon, who apparently was just, by days, the original version of Apache before the Shadows version came out. And Connie Francis, Everybody's Somebody's Fool. The start of that song with the organ always makes me think of that. Was it a TV or radio program with Reginald Dixon on the organ? Now, that's the slip disc that's being played at the moment. Patricia, Dave in Bristol and Annika all have the artist. And someone asked to hear the clue for the song title again. And, well, the clue for the song title is it's singing the praises of an old man, as a clue for the song title, old man, brave enough to get out on the dance floor of a nightclub. And part of the song title means a new interest, taste or way of doing something. So, news in the song title. But I don't know what else is.
1: Now a Northern Soul Floor Filler.

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5: Hello, it's Frank Wiskin here. I just thought I'd pop in pretty quick and invite you all to my show on Sunday. 12 till 3 p.m. on a Sunday afternoon here on Big L1. You will find me bringing you 3 hours of cracker music from the 50s through to the 80s. Plus, we throw in two or three quizzes like, oh, what have we got? Guess the Mess, the Daily Dozen Trivia Quiz and the Reverse Revenge. So there's always lots going on between 12 and 3 here on a Sunday on Big L1, so why don't you join me? And don't forget to bring your requests and dedications with you. I'll see you then. Take care.
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7: Recently, my Uber driver was from Egypt, and when I got into his car, he was talking over a phone in Arabic, only I didn't see any device. So I thought he was talking to me using syllables I didn't recognize. And I thought, so, this is what a stroke is like.
8: Granddad asked me how to print on his new computer. I said, just Control-P. He said, I haven't been able to do that for years.

0: Philip Goodhand Tate and the Stormsville Shakers there, and I'm going to put some hurt on you. Well done to John and Marilyn, who's got the artist for this song.
1: Here are this week's vintage tunes. God Save the King. King. King. King. King. King.

That's not an electric car, is it? That was, well, we started off with Duffy Power and Dream Lover, followed by Johnny Roan and a song called Drag Strip Baby. Well done to Annika, who has title and artist for this. If you've had a go at the song title and I haven't mentioned it, you're unfortunately not right. Now, very popular in America, no hits over here. Paul Revere and the Raiders.

0: Oravir and the Raiders, and Him or Me, What's It Gonna Be, followed by Dusty Springfield, and one of her B-sides, I think, and another song called What's It Gonna Be.
1: Here's another B-side on the back of a hit.

0: Crispy and St. Peter's there, and that was the B-side to You Were On My Mind, a song called What I'm Gonna Be. Thanks very much for keeping me company. Cardboard Cutout follows at 10 o'clock. And on the subject of the quiz is well done to Helmut, Bruce, Stuart and Annika, who got title and artist. Patricia and John and Marilyn all got the artist.
1: I think you've all done very well.
2: Thank you, Mr. Grace.
1: Carry on, everybody.
0: When it gets going, it will be James Brown, but with Papa's Got a Brand New Bag.
3: That's the slipped disc. Put a half crown on it on the dance set, and it sounds like this.

0: Hello, it's Gary back with some more music from across the decades, another Darwin Award, another Book of Days, and features to boot. And we started off this week with Billy, and Because We Want To, following her with Lucid, something that's escaping me more and more as the years go by, and a song called I Can't Help Myself. Now, the Beatles cover version, and we go to a hit-making band from Jamaica.
1: They covered the Beatles. Maybe they should have known better.
0: They had a big hit in 1969 with an instrumental called The Liquidator. With their version of a Beatles B-side called Don't Let Me Down, this is Harry J's All-Stars.

Harry J's All-Stars and Don't Let Me Down. And the original by the Beatles was the B-side to a song called Get Back. Now, here are the Vaccines.

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0: 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What's the number? 01273 84. Oh, missed it.
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0: First of those two was Ciara, I think that's how you pronounce it, featuring Timberlake, and Love, Sex, Magic. Well, that covers a lot of bases. They were followed by Girls Aloud and The Promise, and in between a little bit of comedian Gary Delaney, who's out on tour at the moment, well worth going to see. Now, follow that this week. This week, it's a Linda Ronstadt follow that. So we'll start off with a very old song from the 1960s that she covered when she was in a group called the Stone Ponies. This will be the Greenbrier Boys and Different Drum.
1: Now follow that, an original of a song, then a different tune by an artist that covered it.

We heard the Greenbrier Boys and Different Drum, covered by Linda Ronstadt when she was in the Stone Ponies. And we followed that with Linda Ronstadt with More Than a Little Help from Aaron Neville and a song called Don't Know Much. Now here is Melissa Etheridge and an invitation, well, I suppose you could do it. This is called Come to My Window.

0: Looking for a night out that hits different? 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

0: First of those two was Shelby Lynn and a song called A Lighter Shade of Blue. She was followed by Amy McDonald from her album A Curious Thing and Your Time Will Come. We're going back to the 70s now, because the 70s were influential in the history of pop music, because that was the decade when album sales started to outstrip singles sales. So a 1970s album track coming up now from Thin Lizzy, from a hugely successful album called Jailbreak, and it will be Cowboy Song.
1: They sold more than singles, the 1970s album track.

Thin Lizzy from the 1970s and Cowboy Song. As we move on with a track called Do You Want To? This is Franz Ferdinand.

0: Franz Ferdinand, and Do You Want To? As we head to the point in proceedings where we look back at a few birthdays.
1: The Book of Days, celebrating a birthday today.

That's what it's called, Hotter Than Hell by Dua Lipa. Born today, 1995, her self-titled debut studio album released in 2017 produced 7 singles, including the top 10 single Be The One and the number 1 single New Rules. Her second album, Future Nostalgia, became her first UK number 1 album and won the Brit Award for British Album of the Year and the Grammy Award for Best Pop Vocal. She has won numerous accolades throughout her career, including 7 Brit Awards and 3 Grammy Awards. Well, coming up now is a group where singer Howie D is celebrating a birthday, born in 1973. He was in the Backstreet Boys, who had the 1997 US number 2 single Quit Playing Games With My Heart and the 1999 UK number 1 single with this song, I Want It That Way.

We heard the Backstreet Boys and I Want It That Way, followed by Ocean Colour Scene and a song called The Day We Caught the Train. Ocean Colour Scene because Steve Craddock is celebrating a birthday today, born today 1969, guitarist with Ocean Colour Scene, who formed in Moseley in Birmingham in 1989. They scored the 1996 UK number 4 single, which we've just heard, plus over 12 other top 40 singles, and the 1997 UK number 1 album, Marchin' Already. Craddock is also a member of Paul Weller's band. Last but not least, we have James DeBarge, I think is his name, American R&B soul singer, born in 1963, who with the singing family vocal group DeBarge had the 1985 UK number 4 single, Rhythm of the Night. DeBarge married singer Janet Jackson in 1984. A marriage was annulled the following year, and in 2012 he was imprisoned after being arrested for assault with a deadly weapon and drug charges. He was released from prison 3 years later. Well, here is that huge hit that DeBarge had, Rhythm of the

0: have you.
1: Ace of Base were the first of those two, with a song called All That She Wants, followed by Shawn Mendes and If I Can't Have You.
2: Gary Jackson has the sexiest voice on radio. The Earth's Flat, and Yesterday I Saw a Dodo.

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Roundhouse kick, karate chop too. 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It's an Eastern thing, that's what I'm saying. While the retro disco track's playing, gonna make you

0: Originally a hit for Carl Douglas, in fact he's featured on that. That was actually Bus Stop's version of Kung Fu Fighting. The original, which went to number one, was a B-side. It took 10 minutes to knock out in the studio after they'd done the song that they thought was going to be the hit. How wrong they could be. Right, let's slow things down now, shall we, with the sloppy bit. And we will start with Adele.
1: The sloppy bit.
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3: But I was in the graveyard and I had my arms around the headstone and crying. I know. And I'm crying. I'm out of control. And I'm shouting, why do you have to die? Why do you have to bloody die of all the people? Why did you have to die? And the man came in, he's a nice man. He put his arm on my shoulder and he said, was it a family member? I said, no. He said, was a friend? I said, no, it was my wife's first husband.

That's Texas and a song called Halo. As we are fast approaching this week's Darwin Award, where someone usually shuffles off this mortal coil in a particularly daft way. And that's the way it usually works out. And to take us up to it, this is Chris Brown and a song called Forever.

0: Chris Brown and a hit he had called Forever. Right, time for this week's Darwin Award, as Kimmy Pops will say.
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0: For this one, it's 2002, and we're in Italy, and this was a Darwin Award winner. Hey, watch this, a 53-year-old Glasgow man attempting what police describe as a bizarre stunt. Attached a climber's snap hook to an unused overhead tram cable and attempted to manually ride down the mountain. But the mountain was steep, gravity was constant, and he was unable to moderate his rate of descent. He accelerated out of control and within seconds crashed against the rocks and proceeded to bash his way 200 metres down the slope before impacting a pylon. Reports state that several people attempted to stop him from riding down the cable. He should have listened to their advice. When he came to rest, he was DOA. And we're going to play the song that was the title of that story on the Darwin Award from Paul Simon.

Paul Simon and Slip Sliding Away, which is basically what I've got to do now. But thanks very much for keeping me company. Hope you can join me same time next week for another Darwin Award, another Book of Days, and some more music from across the decades. I'll leave you with one more song for our man sliding down the tram wire. This is a very old song from the 1950s, the birth of rock and roll. This is Little Richard and Slippin' and Slidin'.

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If you go away on this summer day, then you might as well take the sun away, all the birds that flew in the summer sky when our love was new and our hearts were high and the day was young and the night was long and the moon stood still for the nightbird's song.

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0: That's Drifters, Like Sister, Like Brother. Good afternoon, 3:10. Thanks to Frank for the last couple of hours. He'll be back with us. There's a couple of points throughout the week. And next week, of course.
1: The heart and soul of rock and roll.
0: It's Andy Kim.

That's Andy Kim, Rock Me Gently. Well, it's just great songs on a Sunday, the 23rd of August. Nice to have your company today. We let the computer choose the music. So the computer makes the playlist, and we just leave all the songs in there because it's set to play stuff that hasn't had any plays in a couple of years, as well as some songs that, you know, might have even been played yesterday or this morning. Just the way it goes.

0: Oh, there's an electrician. Just what I want. What's their number? 01227 39.
1: Ah!
0: Missed it.
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That's the sound of Philadelphia here on Big L. It's Sunday afternoon, 23rd of August. So what day is it today? It's Sponge Cake Day, Cheap Flight Day today, and Slavery Remembrance Day today as well. It's Big L. Now, if you just joined me, a very good afternoon. It's nice to have your company here on Big L on a Sunday afternoon. Cardboard Simon, of course, on a Sunday. It's DeBarge now. This was last played 10 years ago.

That's Fontella Bass with Rescue Me. Some celebrity birthdays today include Bobby G with Bucks Fizz, 73 today. He actually owns the name Bucks Fizz. That's why the others can't use it. They're called the Fizz, Cheryl Baker and Jay and the rest of them. Edwin Collins is 67 today. A Girl Like You, one of his biggest hits. Sean Ryder, he was the lead singer with the Happy Mondays. He's 64 today. Ray Park, actor, stuntman. He played Darth Maul in Star Wars, but it was voiced, of course, by a different actor. Like the original Star Wars was a different actor and then voiced by another actor. 52 today. Richie Neville is 47 today. He's a member of the boy band Five. And Joanne Froggatt, the actress, she was in Downton Abbey, North Shore. She is 46 today. Ides of March now. Vehicle.

0: That's Monkees from the Big Old Fab 500 with Pleasant Valley Sunday 1967. That one back in a mo.
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Elvis Presley with Rockahoola Baby. Don't forget, if you like Elvis, whole hour of Elvis on a Wednesday between 9 and 10 here on Big L International. 8 minutes after 4, good afternoon. Barry White on the way.

0: That's Frankie Miller here on Big L International. Just great songs on a Sunday. 20 past four, back in a mo.
1: Oh, there's an electrician. Just what I want. What's the number? 01227 39. Ah! Missed it.
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Thank you.

Smokey Robinson and the Miracles with Tears of a Clown. Just having a look today in musique, la musique. 1966, 60 years ago today, the Beatles were number one with the double-sided Yellow Submarine, Eleanor Rigby, the group's 11th number one. Paul McCartney said he came up with the name Eleanor from actress Eleanor Bron, who'd starred with the Beatles in the film Help. Rigby came from the name of a store in Bristol, Rigby and Evans Limited, wine and spirit shippers. Madonna this day in 2008 kicked off her 86-date Sticky and Sweet tour at the Millennium Stadium in Cardiff, highest grossing tour by a solo artist, breaking the previous record, which was also set by Madonna for her 2006 Confessions tour. Big money, isn't it, touring for artists?

0: Big Gal.
1: And gentlemen, this is Captain Tobias Wilcock welcoming you aboard Coconut Airways Flight 3722 to Bridgetown, Barbados. We will be flying at an height of 32,000 feet and at an airspeed of approximately 600 miles per hour. Refreshments will be served after takeoff. Kindly fasten your safety belts and refrain from smoking until...

One Hit Wonders, typically tropical with Barbados here on Big L International. Just great songs on a Sunday. Some old-time rock and roll now. It's Bob Seger on the Big L.

0: 1967, that one, Frank Sinatra, The World We Knew, from the Big Al Fab 500 chart. Back shortly.
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Step inside, love, from Cilla Black here on the Big L. Welcome to part three of the show here on Big L International. Just gone 5 past 5, 23rd of August. Hope the weather's being kind where you are this afternoon. Fleetwood Mac on the way with Dreams.

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0: Keith Martell, he's next on the Big L. 6 o'clock, 8 o'clock, a whole hour of happiness. The Jim Stevens Happy Hour. And 9 till midnight this evening, it's live music and chat with Philip here on Big L.

0: there's an electrician. Just what I want. What's the number? 01227 39. Ah! Missed it.
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That's the monitors crying in the night. I just had to do a right click on that to see the last time I played that, and it was in 2017 was the last time I actually played that. A little bit of history, sit up at the back. 1966, on this day, the first ever photograph was taken of the Earth from the surface of the Moon. Lunar Orbiter 1 sent the photo back to Earth on this day on its 16th orbit, and it was received by the NASA tracking station near Madrid in Spain. 2010, on this day, publisher HarperCollins and the BBC began a court battle over a book that revealed the identity of Top Gear's The Stig to be former Formula 3 driver Ben Collins. Henceforth, Collins was always referred to by the Top Gear presenters as Sacked Stig. In the future.

That's the Bay City Rollers with Bye Bye Baby here on the Big L. 2023, on this day, India became the fourth nation to successfully land a spacecraft on the moon. India followed in the footsteps of Russia, China and the US with the touchdown of its Chandrayaan-3 moon lander. India's moon landing is quite different from all the others, though, as it was the first to land on the moon's unexplored South Pole. Why on earth are they wasting money doing that? Really?

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It's too late, Carole King. That's it from me. I will be back in the morning at 7 o'clock. Keith Martell's waiting round the corner. I'll catch you soon here on The Big L.

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2: Hi there, welcome to the show. I'm Keith Mardell with you for the next 2 hours here on the Big Al. And this week we open up with Crazy Elephant and Gimme Good Lovin'. And then I Guess I'll Always Love You from the Isley Brothers. So later during this hour, we'll be having the New Musical Express Top 10 from the 28th of August, 1969. And that was the year, of course, that the Ford Capri was launched. And the Beatles, in January of 69, were on the roof of the Apple Building in London, playing live, and all the people in the street below looking up, and a big occasion, and went down very well indeed. Just before they broke up, really, but nevertheless, a memorable time. Here on the Big Al, this is Thunderclap Newman.

That's Consortium on the Big Al and All the Love in the World. I remember that one from all those years ago. The Pale Blue Label on the record.

Now there we go, time for an alternative version of a hit record, and this one is coming in from Bobby Gentry and Glen Campbell. And it's an alternative version of the hit, originally from 1958, from the Everly Brothers, called All I Have to Do Is Dream. And so they made a pretty good fist of this one, got into the charts, and here it is, here on the Big Owl.

So in 1969, some new shows appeared on TV, and I've got some theme tunes coming up next. See if you can recognise what they are, and I'll give you the answer after we've heard them. So three in a row from 1969, they were new on TV. But what are they? Here we go.

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1: So we're going on the Time Tunnel back to the 28th of August 1969 and the New Musical Express Top 10. We had The Climber. It was a new entry, actually, from Mama Cass called It's Getting Better. And we also had the theme tunes. Who Done It was a panel game with celebrities who had to guess who done it. A bit like Cluedo.

That's the Equals and Viva Bobby Joe, number 8. So 1969 then, and John married Yoko Ono in Gibraltar, and also Paul McCartney, he married Linda Eastman, and so they were both hitched that year, and it was also the year they went across the Abbey Road crossing, pictured on the album, of course, very famous, Paul with no socks on. Anyway, on the Big L. Now, number 7, this is Vanity Fair.

And 1969 was also the year of my favourite Carry On film. Yes, Carry On Camping. Yeah, where's the governor? He's gone for a pee. And when they filmed that, it was so muddy, they had to spray the mud green to make it look like grass. So, the thrills of filming Carry On Camping. Now, on the Big Al, Joe Dolan at number 5.

You're listening to Big Al International online at bigal.co.uk. I'm Keith Mardell. I'm doing a rundown of the New Musical Express Top 10 from the 28th of August 1969. And we're up to number 3. And Robin Gibb, he broke away from the Bee Gees for a while, went solo, and had this one as a hit, Saved by the Bell.

So the Enemy, rundown of the top 10 on the 28th of August 1969. At number 10, Curlew from The Move. Creedence at number 9 with Bad Moon Rising. And number 8, Viva Bobby Joe from The Equals. 7, Early in the Morning, Vanity Fair. At 6, Too Busy Thinking About My Baby, Marvin Gaye. Joe Dolan, Make Me an Island at 5. My Sharia Moore, Stevie Wonder at 4. Saved by the Bell, Robin Gibbs. Honky Tonk Woman from The Stones at 2. And at number 1, Zega and Evans.

Big L International. And now, another hour of great music.

So coming up later during this hour, we'll be dusting down and firing up the Forgotten Jukebox, playing a couple of songs you may or may not recall from the dim and the distant past. Two more songs that got to number 11, didn't quite crack the top 10. And two more songs written by Leroy Van Dyke. You don't know the name, maybe, but you'll know the songs. You certainly will. And also, a lyric competition. I'll give you some lyrics and see if you know who sang that song and what that song is. Here we go. The world is a bad place, a terrible place to live. Oh, but I don't want to die. Who sung that? More of that in a while. This is Kim Weston.

Now don't forget those lyrics then. The world is a bad place. A bad place. A terrible place to live. Oh, but I don't want to die. I'll give you a clue. It's at the end of the 60s, that particular hit. But who's it by? And what is that hit? So now it's time for the Forgotten Jukebox, and we're going back in time from across the pond, Ruby and the Romantics.

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3: Now, the Big Gal, two songs got to number 11 in the UK charts, didn't quite hit the heights of the top 10. And we've got a song coming in from Aretha Franklin, and a classic from her, but first up, Haywood. Now, I remember on Top of the Pops and on the video, the official video, Haywood singing this in a tight pink rubber dress. Why would I remember that? I don't know. This one's called Roses.

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1: So don't forget the lyric competition, just for fun, play at home and see if you can get 10 points off me this week. And here we go, the lyrics are, the world is a bad place, a terrible place to live. Oh, but I don't want to die. Late 60s, number 3 in the UK charts. 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

Two more songs coming in now from Leroy Van Dyke. He wrote them and they were big hits for Adam Faith and Eden Kane. The Adam Faith one always reminds me of Mike Reed, formerly of this parish, when he's a schoolboy. He's walking along the road and a group of schoolgirls the other side, they sort of shouted out. And he thought they were calling out to him, so he crossed the road and he said, "What do you want?" And it was obviously then they were calling someone else. So he carried on and said, "If you don't want money, what do you want?" So that's the one from Adam Faith coming up shortly. But first up, Eden Kane.

A lovely pair coming in from the Beach Boys, the lads themselves shortly. But before that, let's just have a reminder of the lyrics, just for fun, to play at home and see how we do. The world is a bad place, a terrible place to live. Oh, but I don't want to die. That's a hit from the late 60s, got to number 3 in the UK charts. But who sung it, and what is that song?

0: Tears in the Morning, and before that, Wendy from the Beach Boys.
1: Biggest sound around, big L.
0: So on to our lyric competition then, and the answer. The world is a bad place, a terrible place to live. Oh, but I don't want to die. That's a number three hit from 1969 from Marmalade, written by Junior Campbell and the man who David Hamilton bought his house off. Did a little bit of useless information. The song is called Reflections of My Life. You've got that one right. 10 points to you. And here it is.

Well, that's me done for another week. Thanks for your company, and hope you can join me again the same time next week on The Big Owl. It's always better when you're there. So, to take you up to the top of the hour, Ramsey Lewis, and also including Stevie Wonder on this one, a little ditty called Spring High. Have a good week, and I'll see you soon. Thank you.

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0: Hi, and welcome to another Happy Hour show. Kicking off today's merry music, we heard US band The Loving Spoonful in 1965, who were asking us, do you believe in magic? Well, this guy certainly does.
1: Watch. I do this, and this, and that.
2: Don't do that, Charles.
1: Oh, I'm sorry.
0: Hello, Jolly Jim Stevens here with another 60 minutes of upbeat oldies from the 60s to the 80s and lots of fun stuff in between. 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

0: Well, it was a big international hit for Dusty Springfield in 1963, but that was the Bay City Rollers version, which was also a big international hit for them in 1976, singing I Only Want to Be With You.
1: Oh, well, that's okay.
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0: 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I'll be revealing the answer when the music stops.

0: Well, today's dream theme was a syndicated show which ran for 6 seasons from 1962 to 1969, starring Roger Moore as Simon Templar, otherwise known as the Saint, who rights wrongs and fights the villains, much like James Bond, who Roger Moore played on the big screen 7 times a few years later after the Saint finished. And here's a clip from one of the shows.
1: I'm a gregarious man, I'm afraid.
2: Also a very generous one.
1: Oh, nonsense.
2: Well, you are, you know. I don't know anybody else who would invite me to share a first-class compartment reserved entirely for himself.
1: I'm afraid my hospitality had an ulterior motive. Travelling with £100,000 worth of diamonds is infinitely less nerve-wracking in the company of the famous Simon Templar.

0: or to me.
1: And now we've just got to wait for the little bit at the end. Billy Joel was obviously pleased with the way that song turned out, and so were we, because it was a big worldwide hit for him in 1980 when he was letting us know that it's still rock and roll to me.
2: Blame it on the love of rock and roll.
3: Oh, yeah.
0: Not off.
1: And talking of rock and roll, coming up shortly, we'll be having today's Baffling Beatles Bit.
4: It's the only enjoyment I get these days.

0: Yeah, the amazing Mark Bolan and T-Rex were rocking their socks off on that one from 1971 when they were inviting us to get it on.
1: Yes, please.
2: Oh, gross!
0: It's the happy hour baffling Beatles bit. Stand by for a quick snatch from a Beatles song. See if you can work out which one, and I'll be giving you the answer and playing the whole song for you after the next record. Here we go. Let's hear that again, shall we?

0: no, dear, that's not the right dance. Oh, you can't get this off these days, can you? Charming. Okay, how did you get on with today's baffling Beatles bit, which went like this? Well, it was also a hit for Wet Wet Wet and Joe Cocker, but the original Fab Four version was on the Sgt. Pepper album in 1967, titled With a Little Help from My Friends, and it's coming up next.
1: Yes!

0: Ringo was taking lead vocals on his only solo song from the Sgt. Pepper album in 1967 with a little help from his friends.
1: You crafty old devil, you!
2: Happy Radio!
3: It's the Happy Hour. More music in one hour.

0: Kenny Loggins in 1984 after he'd split from Jim Messina and gained huge success with the title track from the movie musical Footloose.
1: Boy, that sure sounds good.
2: Yeah.
0: It's the Happy Hour Connections Conundrum. You're about to hear two songs back to back, but can you work out the missing link between them? The answer will follow the music.
3: Number one.

0: A bit of a tricky Connections conundrum today, perhaps. We started with 1-2-3 in 1965, sung by Len Barry, and that was followed by Barry Manilow in 1978, who was taking us to the Copacabana. So, of course, the connection was the name Barry, Len and Manilow.
1: That was truly awful.
0: Coming up after the next track is John Holman's Rare Record Revival.

0: 1981 was the year that Ronald Reagan became the 40th President of the United States. The first London Marathon took place and the MTV Music Channel was launched. It was also the year that the UK's Shakin' Stevens had a big hit with that song titled You Drive Me Crazy. He's no relation to me, by the way. His real name's Michael Barrett.
1: Who cares?
0: It's time now for an upbeat song that you wouldn't normally get to hear on the radio. It might be a flip side or an album track or just one that didn't make it into the charts. Our thanks as always to John Holman for today's Happy Hour Rare Record Revival.

0: That was Ian Mitchell from the Bay City Rollers, who we heard earlier, in a solo venture with his own band known as Rosetta Stone in 1978, performing their own composition, Drive On. The song was released on the flip side of their cover version of Amen Corner's hit If Paradise Is Half As Nice, and also featured on their debut album called Rock Pictures. And our thanks again, as always, to John Holman for providing the music on today's Rare Record Revival.
1: Thank you.
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0: The opening act of the 1967 Monterey Pop Festival, it was the Association who released that song 1 year later in 1968, when it was still a time for living, man.
1: Oh, groovy, baby.
2: And what's been going on here, pussycats, huh? 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

0: British band Mott the Hoople had a UK top 10 hit with that one back in 1973 when they wanted to roll away the stone, but they couldn't decide between Mick, Keith or Charlie.
1: What?
2: Isn't that awful?
1: Yeah!
0: Moving swiftly on, we've just got time to slip in one more quickie before our finale song, and it's a good

Del Shannon took us way back to 1961 with that foot tapper titled Hats Off to Larry. This has been Jolly Jim Stevens' Happy Hour Show. I hope you'll be able to join us again next time for lots more fun and upbeat oldies. Until then, thanks for listening, look after yourselves, and bye-bye. It's the Happy Hour Show Fabulous Finale.

0: 1976.
1: And today's Happy Hour show is putting up the close sign again while we enjoy today's finale song coming to you from the Spinners from Detroit, who are going to tell us all about the Rubber Band Man. It's an extended version, so I guess you could say it's been stretched.
2: Isn't that awful?

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Now it's hello to Classical Anne, to Charles and Rochelle, and to Ron. And of course, for Ron, we always have to do this.

Now we've got a special. Do you know what? I'm lost for words tonight. Yes, our song theme tonight is Friends. So anything to do with Friends. It's my friend's birthday tomorrow, so I'm paying tribute to them.

REM there and All the Right Friends. Well, we have All the Right Friends here on a Sunday Night Live, don't we? Don't forget, you can call in on 01 638 711 177, which is what Ron did, and ask for this for Bernie.

I've changed my hot topics today because I think most of us have seen the news and the sad demise of the two police officers in Cleveland. And I'd just like to pay tribute to them and see what you think, whether putting your lives at risk is worth a life.

Amy Stewart there, and friends, on our friends theme now, our advertising slogan is only the best for the captain's table. I know it's going to be a nice easy one for you. Drop me a message, let me know what you believe it is.

0: correct answers from Rachel and Mariah and Bethany and Anne. But it was all the girls today. But who is the fastest finger first? It was Classical Anne. Well done.
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James Taylor there, You've Got a Friend, and that one was for Classical Anne, who said she had it on vinyl when she was a wee, wee girl. Now, talking of vinyl, I went to somewhere called Vinyl Hunter, which is in Bury, and my friend, who we were having a day out, and they lost an hour in there just looking through all the different types of vinyl records, and he came out with quite a big bag full of them. Mark has got this one. It's not on the Friends theme, but he's been playing this afternoon, and he said, can we have it again?

And Rochelle asked for this one, and doesn't have friends in the title or the artist, but it's iconic. We can't not play it.

Great song. And yes, thank you very much for that, Rochelle. If you want to send me a text or WhatsApp, you can. 07480 986266. Or you can give me a call in the studio. 01638 711 177.

Now, this has happened to me before, and I was I thought I would see what you... Have you ever done this? Have you ever followed someone or a group of people because you think they're going to where you're going? I did. I ended up having to be rescued by a taxi.

Right, and I've got classical Anne getting the answer right, as we know. And this song, normally I hear this with Neil Diamond, but this is a Nina Simone version.

One last reminder of the advertising slogan here. 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What does that advertise?

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Can't beat a bit of John Denver. I should have put Grandma's Feather Bed in there, but no. Perhaps we might play that next week. And now another one on the Friends theme from Adam and the Ants.

Well, this next track was one that I actually learnt to play, to be able to play at the local folk club in Bishop Stortford when I was a young teen. And it's always had a special place in my heart.

The Carpenters there, what a great track. And let's have a look at That Was the Year That Was. It was the year the Prime Minister was Harold Wilson. Robert Murdoch purchased News of the World. And the Rally Chopper children's wheelie bike was launched. And it was the year of the moon landings. And by this time, they'd already happened. Paralympian Tanny Gray Thompson was born in this year. Sadly, Judy Garland died. And number one on the 20th of August, 23rd of August, was Honky Tonk Woman by the Rolling Stones. It wasn't that tomorrow. Changes tomorrow. But this was number three, up from number 13 in our featured year.

0: Well done to Polly in Lakenheath and Karen in Uxmore, and Sarah and Martin. But who was fastest finger first? It was Karen. Well done. We'll be doing the big reveal a bit later on.
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Right, it's now time for our linked songs. These next two songs are linked in some way, but what way is it? Could be the title, it could be the artist, but whatever it is, let's see what you come up with.

0: Pennies from Heaven, Frank Sinatra, and Money, Money, Money by ABBA. Who got it right? Well, Martin, Sarah, Gavin, and Dave also got it right. But who was fastest finger first? It was Dave. Well done. I am impressed. And we shall be using that as the song theme. And next week, it is Money. All right, that was the answer, Money.
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2: Tell me a secret. I don't just want to know about any secret of yours. I want to know about one special secret. Tonight I want you to know.

Well, my friend, best friend, is my hero, so I thought I'd play that. And what's the best three words that your friend can would describe you as?

That was the year that was. It was the year the Prime Minister was Harold Wilson. Rupert Murdoch purchased the News of the World. The Rally Chopper children's wheelie bike was introduced. It was the year of the moon landings, and we've been hearing a lot about that this last month or so. Paralympian Tanny Gray Thompson was born. Judy Garland died. And number one on this day in this year was this song.

0: on this day, the 23rd of August 1969, Honky Tonk Woman by the Rolling Stones was there in the top spot. So well done to all of you that got that right.
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0: Well, it is now time for me to make way for Angelina on Zach. 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

0: actually it is.
1: It's Jeremy Corbyn.
2: Oh, there's an electrician. 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

0: From Feature Story News in New York, I'm Mitch McCann with the Week in Review. US President Donald Trump confirmed this week that he plans to meet North Korean leader Kim Jong-un this year, with a possible summit on the sidelines of the APEC gathering in November. Pyongyang has so far poured cold water on the prospect of talks, with Kim Jong-un's sister Kim Yo-jong saying she is not aware of any communication between the two nations. President Trump's confirmation comes as he faces criticism over his decision to cut short joint military drills with South Korea. Nick Harper reports from Washington.
1: To get a denuclearization deal done with North Korea would be a huge foreign policy win, a huge win for any president at any point in their presidency. But Donald Trump is currently a president who looks like a president who needs a foreign policy win. His Gaza peace deal was signed and delivered last year, but it's limping along. It hasn't really come to fruition.
0: Prince Harry and Meghan Markle have revealed they plan to move back to Britain later this month, ending more than 6 years of self-imposed exile from the United Kingdom. The couple's children, Prince Archie and Princess Lilibet, have been enrolled at British schools ahead of the new term in September, and the family will live at a private residence outside London. King Charles is said to welcome the chance to see more of his son's family, though the couple will not return as working members of the royal family. Ollie Barrett reports from London.
2: This was a surprise even to the King, as far as we understand it, who we believe was told about this move on Sunday. It doesn't mean that Harry or Meghan are likely to resume their roles as part of the working royal family, but we do understand from royal sources that King Charles welcomes the opportunity to see more of Harry and Meghan.
0: China this week publicly rejected Washington's sanctions campaign against Iran, ordering Chinese companies not to comply with US measures targeting five refineries accused of buying Iranian oil. Donald Trump launched what he called an unprecedented economic operation against Tehran, warning that any country offering Iran a lifeline would face severe financial retaliation. US Treasury Secretary Scott Bessent has called on American allies to choose sides, describing the plan as the toughest sanctions in history. Jagruti Dave reports from Washington.
3: What we do know is that the president is calling it an economic D-Day and is saying that there will be tremendous economic consequences for any countries that effectively do business with Iran. The language in that social media post that Donald Trump issued suggests that there would be secondary sanctions on countries that buy Iranian oil.
0: And finally this week, Moderna and Merck have announced the first ever positive Phase 3 results for a personalized mRNA cancer vaccine in melanoma patients. It's a breakthrough that has sent both companies' share prices sharply higher. From Feature Story News in New York, I'm Mitch McCann, and that was the Week in Review.

My thanks, of course, to Flip Miller for the last 3 hours there. That was Sunday Night Live on Big L International. My name's Kev Reed. I'm going to see you through till 1 a.m. with another hour of Big L Big Love.

everybody low with a love song that he made. Find the streetlight, steps out of the shade, says something like, "You and me, babe, how about it?" Juliet says, "Hey, it's Romeo. You nearly gave me a heart attack.

Take 40 of the most popular records in Britain today, add a dash of the promising newcomers, a sprinkling of golden oldies, mix it up with a top personality DJ, shove it through a 75,000-watt transmitter, and you've got...

to lie, a fantasy we create about people and places as we like them to be. But you know what truth is? It's that little baby you're holding, and it's that man you fought with this morning, the same one you're going to make love with tonight.